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0: The first ping shows Saquon Avenue, just south of 36th Street, southeast. It is with a perimeter of 2,057 meters.
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2 County in the area of Belding Road, coming up on North State. A burgundy tow truck hauling a white VW collar shape that they are speeding, weaving and swerving, going approximately 70 miles per hour. Mr. Bridge,

0: Good. 5443 Robert Street, 5443 Robert Street, cross of Fairfield and Palmer. Partners on TX will be Daniel Clark, saying he's having some thoughts of harming himself. He is intoxicated. No weapons on him at this time. Would you like your units back?
1: Has he mentioned a method?
0: Negative.
1: Quick, I'll be checking it, guys.
0: Claire, would you like me to get EMS staged?
1: Adrian.

High on your central dispatch, Orleans first responders, life ambulance. Hasty in the area of 5443 Robert Street, 5443 Roberts, cross of Fairfield and Palmer. Somebody, an unknown age male, intoxicated, having thoughts of self-harm. Central clear, 2017.

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0: Negative. His parents are home.
1: Clear.
0: 2019.

0: 3417 from Central. Good. He is stating that he's on the porch now.
1: Clear him about 2 minutes out.
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1: Negative. How far are you out from the house?
0: I'm right in front of it.
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1: 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Same radius.
2: This is going to be 1,164 meters.
3: Clear. 2024. 8449. I got her. I'm cycling southbound around 36th Street, but she's taking off from me.
2: Three and 5-3,
4: you clear? 5-3 is clear. I'm cycling in 36 currently.
1: 4-3 is clear.

0: westbound on Cascade now, which is your guys' Grand River, further into King County.
1: Holding Ashton, Cascade right now.

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1: It's a black Lincoln SUV.
0: I'm clear.
1: What else do you have on here? I'm not chasing her. Just suicidal statements.
0: Nathan.
2: You're on the phone briefly. She just gave me, I don't know, statements when asking about the suicidal ideations, and she said I'm sorry and hung up on me.
0: 10-4.
2: Have you dealt with her before?
1: Oh, yeah. I worked at Lego for 5 years. I'm familiar.
2: I'm clear.
1: Mark Northbound, Alden Nash from Cascade.
0: Central 438, we're coming to the south of 40th. Right shoulder.

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1: GMS, Cassidy, I'll be clear. We're back in.

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0: 1332 Pearl Street, 1332 Pearl Street, cross of Emerson and Tucker Lake. It's going to be the Pearl Street Adult Foster Home making contact with Charlie Knopf. Reference an assault that occurred between him and a Cody Hall. He's now also stating that he has suicidal ideations. So do you want me to stay GMS?
1: April.
0: Clear 2042.

Mesa Township and Life EMS. If you could stage in the area, 1332 Pearl Street, 1332 Pearl Street, e-listening area, C home, cross of Emerson Street and Silver Lake Street. We have a male on TX threatening code of 100-323.

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1: Go ahead and tell us 2044. From Central, can you copy call? Caller is a Russ Meisner. He is currently at the alibi. He resides at 1521 Guernsey Road, 1521 Guernsey. Sounds like an assault occurred between his daughter and himself and his wife. He left the home to the alibi, but would like his daughter removed from that address.
0: Clear, see you in the parking lot at the alibi.
1: Stand by.

0: for staging in the area of 1332 Pearl Street, 1332 Pearl Street. 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Check that. Listening ear AFC, cross up Emerson Street and Timberlake Street. Male, threatening code SM for Timberlake Street.
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0: Send me westbound 96 at the 70.25. Caller stated that they ran out of gas in a white Dodge van. They had, like, lights on them. There's vehicles that are coming very close for them.
2: That's right.

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1: Affirm, PD is on scene. 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
1: Okay, 21-5. Lions, Newer, Flanders, NYC, MS, 2605 Lions Road, 2605 Lions Road, our patient is out on the Corpus address. Corpus Road, an assault. Seriously, it's not a lot. Can you kind of dispatch 2 Lions, Newer, first responders, priority 1 medical, 2605 Lions Road, 2605 Lions, cross of Reader Road, 45-year-old female, head injury from assault, not alert, since grade 21-5.

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2: Same traffic at 2107.
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3: 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The crossroads are going to be Jordan Road and Belch Road in Berry County.
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0: And is that victim going to be transported?
1: I know at this point.
0: Clear.
2: I'll be out of that van. Copy a plate.
3: Go ahead.
2: Not sure if it's a G George or a 6 Mary X-ray Paul 01.

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1: Thank you.
0: 2110.
2: Want to provide some updated information. This address that you are responding to does show a flag stating that the male subject that resides there is combative and needs a minimum of 2 to respond. However, the subject that that flag is in regard to is at a different address right now down the street. We do have PD in room just in case.
0: Table at his mother at that location. She has head injuries and not alert. We are sending EMS. He's not at the location at this time. Just in case if he comes back, we'd like you guys to know.
3: I'm clear.
0: And be advised, there is a red flag on this for 2 officer response.
3: We're clear.
2: That you are staging. Unfortunately, they are headed there from Wolf.
3: They're not going to be transferred to the hospital.
4: Clear on she's not going to be transported to the hospital.

0: 4 from Central Cafe call. God. 1530 East Grand River, 1530 East Grand River. Original call took place at the Speedway in Portland. Caller is remaining anonymous, advising that there were teens driving around in a white Chevy Silverado asking for money to get alcohol. Last seen pulling into Shell and Grand River. 2113. 64 units from Central.
1: Three from 7.
0: A firm, we have checked out. I have received information that the subject is headed back to the patient's location right now. I am attempting to get her to remove herself from the vicinity. She is stating that she's unable to move due to the head injury, and Lions Muir is going to be staging.
2: Clear. We're still away though, but we're in row.
0: 2113.
2: I
3: got one female on board with me. We're going to be heading up to the new movie, some gas, break for beginning mileage.
2: Go ahead.
3: 50082.
2: Clear. 2114.
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0: 25 and myself are going to meet here at City Hall.
2: Clear suspending 21:15.
1: You're where?

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1: Six, four, five, three.
0: Do we have a file for the song?

0: from Central.
1: Go ahead.
0: Can you confirm the crossroads of the assault, please?
1: Stand by.
0: Sterling,
1: 3420.
2: Yeah, the new room, break for any.
1: Five zero zero eight six.
2: 21 I've got those crossroads whenever you're ready.
0: Go ahead.
2: Cross of Jordan Road and Felt Road.
0: Frank Edward Lincoln, David. Thirty-nine-five from Central.
2: I'll give you the exit.
0: Okay.
1: 3412 status.
0: Secure.
1: 2118.

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1: Good.
0: It's going to be a Clinton-Hale 827 of 2006. I'm getting clearly no SOS on that individual.
2: I'm clear. Is a red flag for him on the address?
0: Hey, firm.
1: Wait.
0: 2119.
3: I am in Central Orleans 2.
0: Orleans 2.
3: We have been cleared by life. 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
0: You're clear and returning at 2119.

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2: 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Might be getting mileage the same as landing for arrival at Nuvu.
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3: 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Life's going to be transporting that mail to 40 Drive. I'll be clear that I can.
1: Clear, 2121.
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0: Okay, thank you.

Irvine County Central Dispatch, two lights EMS and building first responders for a priority two medical, 10102 Fish Road, 10102 Fish Road, cross of Martinville Road for an unknown medical alarm. Central is clear, 2126.

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0: 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Can you check with Lights and verify if they still need lines newer?

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0: 4-3, be enough.
1: Sinatra, which way, sir? 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
1: 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Can you copy another?
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1: Rapid plotted it at 9026 Marcel Road. The phone just kept having a loud beeping noise. Can you just go check the area out and show history at that address of medicals? I just need some checkup, please.
0: Take off at the 67 and then make my way back there. 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

0: online. 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
1: E3 just checked in at Sierra Leone.
0: Perfect. I'll be out there.
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0: Is EMS going to Sparrow, Maine?
1: Affirm.
0: 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Me, clear the venue and en route to Sparrow, Maine.
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0: You can hear me out. 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

clear lane on a 2016 Dodge Durango registered to a Kendra Lynn Miller out of that address. Expiration 9/19/27, you have yes.

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0: I copy to affirm. Did you have further?
1: Can you go again?
0: I copied that you were out. Did you have further?
1: The disruptive party left. I don't know what's here.

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0: 850 East Lincoln Avenue, 850 East Lincoln, cross of Skyview and Lovell. Making contact with Christina Jackson, reference a larceny of her car keys from a Rayshon unknown last name.
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2: Okay.
0: I'm clear. 3420 from Central. Can you copy call?
1: Correct.
0: You could check the area, the Portland arrest area, westbound 96 near mile marker 75, for a white four-door sedan, unknown maker model. Caller stated that there is tinfoil covering all windows, and that the subject in the vehicle was honking every time a car drove by. He was thinking they needed some help.
1: I'm clear. They saw them pull off at the rest area.
0: He affirmed they stated that they were sitting at the rest area for quite a while and honking every time a car drove by.
1: I'm clear.
0: 2211.
2: Central 3426.
0: 3426, what?
2: I'll point that way.
0: Clear 2212. 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
1: Central 4919.
3: Hey guys, callers and the car keys unlocking and locking. She thinks Ray has her car keys and she just keeps screaming.
1: Where?
3: 2212.
0: Do you want a second unit?
2: Central 26 will be now. He's still in the area.
0: Hey, firm. She believes he's nearby with her keys. Her car doors continue unlocking, and he had taken her keys.
1: Clear.
0: 2213.

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0: I'll be in the area.
1: IQ 15.

0: team. Does she have a description of him or a vehicle he might be in?
1: Yeah.
2: Standby. I'm not able to get lunch right now.

0: 26 from 19.
1: She left him after 2 points.
0: So he was never here.

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1: Go ahead.
0: Dexter and hi. The Indiana plate of William King Edward 110 on a black mellow.
2: That's 34th. You can mark me in the area at the rest area.
0: Clear.

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0: I'll be clear to the left.
1: Okay.
2: Nine units from Central have a CO alarm. 360 East Tuttle Road, 360 East Tuttle Road at Canterbury Estates, spot 118, cross of Heather Glen and Bates Road. Callers just advising the CO detectors are going off. 49 units, you clear?
0: 26 will be in route.
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0: That comes back, Nalene, 2004 Chevy Silverado, registered to Amber Dunbar, out of 5835 with David and Saranac. Expires 615 of 27 EADS.
1: So, clear.

0: secondary registration holder is a Colton Alexander Jackson out of that same address.
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0: David Norton, David 088 comes back clear lean on a 2023 Honda Accord, registered to Cy Teja Terminella out of Farmington Hills. Expiration 315 of 28, DIVS.
1: Correct.
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0: Angel Dispatch 2-34-17 and a unit to back. Heavy domestic assault that just occurred. 4621 Kidville Road, 4621 Kidville Road, cross of Johnson and Canfield Road. Taking a third-party call advising a Julian Hernandez assaulted a Stella Conley. Two juveniles left the residence on foot. 3417, are you clear?
1: Ready for Vinro.
0: And a unit to back.
1: 43 from 44 in Holly.
0: Clear, Shane Ralph.
2: Ready for 17 from 622.
1: Good. Stella Conley is going to be the disturbed one at McDonald's that was called against him.
3: I'm clear. Did she report anything to you?
1: She was just mad at the manager, but the customers inside said she was trying to get her daughter to fight somebody. They were going to go look at it, but she didn't say anything to me prior to leaving.
3: Great.

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0: Do you by chance have a file for the male Julian?
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0: You could head out to 121 Bellevue Drive, 121 Bellevue, apartment 16, across Foxdale Drive in Tel State, making contact with a Brittany DeMarco and a Soren Morgan. Caller's third party. The Soren Morgan's father called to state that the child is refusing to go inside and is sitting outside of a silver Lincoln MPV. Right, Fiona.

0: 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Can you copy a warrant confirmation?
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0: Disregard 3417. 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
2: Good.
0: Montcalm County is out within Evelyn Marie Cunningham, showing one out of your department, criminal bench, FTA, 50-mile pickup, bond, $1,012, cash or surety, will accept 10%. 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
0: Avery.
3: Caller, Monica Savoy, who lives at 20 Stevenson Place, said that the resident there was outside yelling and screaming, so her husband went out and told him that if he could keep it down, and they responded with threats on their life and the family's life. She said it's a Danny Probsky that lives there.
2: I'm clear. Are you able to run him?
3: Okay. 4956, can you say your last again?
2: I was clear. Are you able to run him?
3: I'm trying to get the correct spelling on the last name, but once I am able to figure that out, I will run him.
2: I'll pull it up here in a second.
3: Okay, 2312.

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0: I'll be meeting with the Montcalm troop to pick up for that 10-9. You want to start CSS for me?
1: I'm clear. 2216.
2: 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I'll be out with 4926.

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2: 33 Charlie. You're pulling up right now.
1: Stall this clear, guys. 23 Charlie.
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0: Everything is just fine here at Bellevue. I'm clear. I can...
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0: Now I'm clear.
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0: That 10-9 is bonding on her warrant, so you're aware.
1: You can clear it off the board now, being enough to the detachment.
0: Clear, 2338.

0: 34-17.
1: 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I believe 20 and 26 are going to be with me.
0: I'm clear, 23-54.
1: Central 17, can you notify the jail they need a welcoming party?
0: Already done, 23-54.

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1: Good.
0: Macomb County has a David Lyle Moore, 430 of 81, who is free of local charges, ready for pickup, civil bench failure to appear, 25-mile pickup, $47 for your home.
1: The Navy or how old is that, Millie?

Right, on your central dispatch, countywide units in the area of westbound 96 at the 77 B-well for a silver SUV registration, Edward North John 1678. Caller states that the vehicle is driving with no lights on. Central's clear, zero time.

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0: 6443 from 622.
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1: Negative.
0: Did anybody see him run and where he went? I think he might have ditched the firearm.
1: Family told us that he ran, and then I heard him in the woods in the southwest part of the yard, the vineyard.
0: Now I'm clear, thanks.
1: He only made it probably 20, 30 before he came back here.
0: I'm clear.

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0: 622 from 43. If you're trying to get a hold of me, you can give me a TX 2815.
1: Good.
0: Do you need me to come up there and show you where we saw him?
1: Adrian.
0: Clear, I'll be back around.
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0: 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Can you guys copy call?
1: 19, go ahead.
0: 553 Cyrus Street, 553 Cyrus, Crest of Forest, and Lytle. Anonymous caller states that there is a party going on there with underage drinking and loud music.

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0: Barry County has a Robert Parsons lodged on locals. He's showing a felony for assault out of your department. Looks like no bond. Statewide pickup. 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
0: Last name of Gardner, G-A-R-D-N-E-R. First is Jack, middle of Dennis, he's a third. Jack, Dennis, Gardner, the third. White male, date of birth, 130-08.
1: Question, bye.

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0: 4919, that comes back on a 2002 Chevy Silverado registered to Thomas Andalon out of Marshall. Expired 4/20/26. EIV is no. Not showing a plate for it as well.
1: Clear.
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1: 12, 3M. 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Is that the one? 3M.

0: 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Elderly male, difficulty breathing, central clear, 203. Union County Central Dispatch to Lyons, New York First Responders, second tone for Priority 1 Medical, 6376 East Blue Water Highway, 6376 East Blue Water, across of Hayden Road and Olmsted Road, 69-year-old male, difficulty breathing, net alert, central clear, 203. Clear 203. Crane 26, go ahead.
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0: 4, Queen, Paul, 1-7, on at P6. We're right in front of 756, Hainer. Looks like I'm not denied it's in that ditch.

0: Eastern.
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0: Clearly in a 2007 Pontiac G6 registered to Joseph Lotteray off of Main Street in Vermontville. Expiration 1-2 of 27. EIV is no.
1: No, I'm clear. 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
0: Tonight.

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County Central Dispatch, BOL, eastbound 96 from Nash Highway, eastbound 96 from Nash, for a Chevy Malibu, dark blue or black in color, swerving all over the road, unable to maintain speed. Central is clear at 238.

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1: I'm out of service. Have a good night.
0: Have a good night. 306.
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0: 3417.
2: Same traffic. Have a good night.
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0: Montcalm is holding a Brianne Marie Ricks, 825 of 93 on locals, showing one out of your apartment, criminal bench, FTA, pickup within 50 miles, bond is $2,900 cash or surety. Would you like a hold, please?
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1: Reese's has a vehicle. 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

County Central Dispatch Shelby units, eastbound David from 66 for a red Chevy Traverse, Edward Tom Victor 2308. All over the road was swerving, turning their hazards on and off. Central's clearing a car on the line 618.

Community Central, Portland EMS, Priority 1. 858 Maynard, Cross of Divine and Barnes, 71-year-old male. Lightheaded, feeling faint, 652.

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0: 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I'll be in service, car 43. 22 will be in 17, and next one home.
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0: 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Clear break. 6474 says.
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0: 498 Flight VMS, Prairie 2, 1616 West Lincoln, 1616 West Lincoln, cross the wall, and strong. They're responding on a 96-year-old female, fall. Central 374.
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1: Okay, thank you.
0: Westbound near the scales, Michigan Way, Charles Henry Sam, 805, Black Fusion.
1: 757.

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Ionia Central Orleans, first responders, Priority 18745, Lakeview Drive, cross the West Long Lake and Hall, 75-year-old male, difficulty breathing, 810.

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0: 206 West Main Street. Gonna be the apartment above the business. Cross of Kidd Street and Depot Street. Making contact with a David Gill advises his 12-year-old daughter, Diana Gill, snuck out sometime between 10 a.m. and 8 a.m. this morning. She possibly went with a friend, Ariana, or a boyfriend, Carson Brown. Unsure who they are.
1: Down quick.
0: 8:43.

0: 9 units. You have a car into the building, Sherry's Restaurant, across from Miller and Dexter. Someone is pinned. Car hit the building. Someone's pinned.
1: Central 20, we're clear. If you can tone it out, please.
0: Restaurant 1150 South State, across from Miller and Dexter. Car into the building. Someone's pinned.
2: No, I'm clear. For all units, car versus building in Sherry's, 1150 South State. One subject pinned in, not injured. Punch is clear, 44.

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1: 34-10, go ahead.
0: That looks like you.
1: Someone is pinned. Central Square 11:45. 8:45.

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0: No one is pinned at the moment. The driver of the vehicle is outside of the vehicle in a passerby's vehicle. If you can continue live at this moment.
2: 847. 922. You want me to continue rolling the engine?
0: A firm, central, 4920.
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0: You can disregard incoming for the tone out. 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

0: Center 4920. Can you copy two plates, please? Edward Clark, 363 is going to be up. Break for a second. Yeah. 9754 Mary 6 is going to be on a silver grand pickup.
1: Was 9754 Mary Sam?
0: 6, not Sam.
1: Okay.
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1: 851.

0: 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What's out at the 6-7 mission plate, 7 Queen Boy, George 0, dark blue, Toyota SUV,
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0: 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I'm going to be escorting the Liberty 5K run through town.
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1: But
0: not accepting phone calls from us either. In-house shows him at 226 West Main Street.
1: It'll be 206, apartment 8, just for your notice.
0: Clear, I'll change that in-house.

0: They are not home. They're out looking for her, but they did advise you can make contact with them on Mom's phone, Ashley Bruno's.
1: I'm clear. I tried that one as well. And it said that phone is not accepting phone calls either. Do you need a TX for her?
0: I have the TX for her. Did you try the 219-204-6123 phone number?
1: Negative. That's not our in-house number. If you could, please wear me that phone number and I'll try it.
0: Hey, firm. 941.

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1: Westbound at the 73.
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1: What?
0: I'll attach you to it if you could just contact Celeste Dina, reference, threats over the phone.
1: Sure.
0: 466 status.
1: Secure. I'll be clear, stop.
0: 959.

0: 22 from 20. 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No, you heading up to Bellevue. Are you going to be mobile?
1: I can be mobile if you need me to.
0: I'm clear. 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

0: 9 20. 20.
1: 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If you can let her know I'm at the house, I'm looking for the runaway.
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0: 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Great for starting.
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0: 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I'll be en route back to Main Street.
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1: Fine.
0: Westbound 96, near the 6-7, we should play Edward David Yellow, 2440, to Silver Gray HRV. Is slow to stop.
2: Slow to stop, westbound 6-7.

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0: Hey, from also an email.
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90 Central 2 countywide units near eastbound I-96, mile marker 65, BOL for a semi-truck with an Illinois plate registration of Paul 1270122. Caller faints, they're driving recklessly, riding really close to other cars, getting close to them during the stop-and-go traffic, and honking their horn as well as... Last seen heading eastbound at mile marker 66. Central's clear, 10:51.

0: units, you have a suicidal subject, 512 West Washington, cross of Dexter and Kimball Alley. Caller received a phone call from her brother saying he wanted to kill himself. No means that she knows of.
1: Central 22, I'm in clearing and route. 25.
0: Cross of Dexter and Kimball Alley for a suicidal subject. 1058.

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0: Clear.

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White Equinox with a trailer. Aaron is the name of the driver. Caller watched him drink a six pack, and now he'll drive to Ionia soon. Central's clear. Nothing further. 1111.

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0: 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Interrupt 4800.
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0: 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You can assign that Stevens to place.
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0: 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It's a white. Toyota Corolla, so it's a little.
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1: 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What's your TX? Hoping for a phone call from you in the hospital.
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0: So I'm on station. I got a file for you when you're ready. Master Moore, M double O's, R E, first is Jordan, J O R D A N, Earl Scott, S C O T T, 12, 14, 89.

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Central's clear, 1309. Request by Sunfield Fire to stand by at Sunfield Fire Station while they are at a structure fire in Eaton County. Central's clear, 1310.

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0: 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Go ahead, 901. We're back to the station now. Thanks for your assist. We're clear, no problem. Thank you. 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

0: essential cargo units for general man requirement athletes, 339 Commerce, 3039 Commerce, across the spread. General panic, unit 3-1.
1: 21. I'll take it. Can you give him a call, please?
0: I'm calling him now.

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1: 3416, go ahead.
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1: 1428.

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0: 4th Avenue, Jordan Lake Street with Edward William Adam, 1466. Burgundy, GMC Acadia, looks like one.
1: 1444.

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0: O'Reilly's, if you could make contact with the security, Nick, he'd like to report two subjects came there and he had to escort them out.
1: I'm clear.

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0: Central PMS, Orleans First Responders, Priority 1, 8845 Decker Road, cross of Long Lake. 62-year-old male fell through a barn 10 to 12 feet, 1503.
1: That's
0: 62-year-old male fell through a barn 10 to 12 feet, 1503.
1: Well, that's 1503.

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1: Orleans 2, go ahead.
0: Orleans 2 is about to check a road with 1. Can you give me any more particulars on the patient?
1: We just had PD arrive on the scene. Per the caller, the wife sounds like he is bleeding from the back of his head.
0: I'm clear. Is he conscious and alert?
1: He is breathing, unable to talk, but is moaning.
0: I'm clear. Would you kindly put a AeroMed on standby, please?
1: No AeroMed are available.
0: I'm clear.
1: 1509.
2: Orleans, they advised their closest would have been out of Indiana. Good counting.
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1: Orleans Rescue 1 in service 1509.

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1: 3421, go ahead.
0: Yeah, the office for that walk-in.
1: Clear 15, 12.

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0: No, I'm clear. Can you copy a call?
1: Good.
0: Mercantile Bank, 2600 South State, 2600 South State, Carlos is Sprague Tuttle. Becky from the call is advising she's been hearing an alarm constantly from there. It'll go on and off. Haven't seen anybody there other than one person through the director.
1: Claire, do we have contact for a key holder then?
0: Not right away, but I'll see if I can take it to you.
1: Where are they?
0: Near 1515. So I'm in, Stu.
2: Show me on scene.
0: They're out 1515.

0: Central. Orleans Engine 1 is on the scene also.
1: Orleans Rescue.

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1: 363 Orleans Road. She doesn't live there. But her daughter wants to report her as missing. She hasn't talked to her mom in 6 years.
0: Clear.
1: 1516.

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1: 3421.
2: Yeah, reference the call your partner's taken out. That's going to be the one that came to the lobby and got sent away. If she can let him know to contact 3420 when he's in at 1900 tonight, he needs a little information before he can release it.
1: Okay, clear.
3: Made contact with key holder. She's going to contact one of her branch managers to meet you out there.
4: Clear. Does she have an ETA?
3: Negative. She's not to contact either of them yet.
4: Clear.

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0: 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Copy, sorry.
1: Go ahead.
0: 38857.
2: Central Orleans 2.
1: Orleans 2, go ahead.
2: And returning. Appreciate your help.
1: Thank you. 1529.

Miami Central, Ronald First Responders Lights, EMS, Priority 1, 4571 Charles, across the front in church, 70-year-old male, 1532. Miami Central, Ronald First Responders, Priority 1, 4571 Charles Street, across the front in church, 70-year-old male passed out, 1532.

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1: going to be on the River Trail, west of Kent Street off of 96. Caller states it's the first bench. There was a subject that was asleep there with a beard, late 20s. He went back and checked down. 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
0: I'm clear.
1: 15th Student.

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They're in the one lane, Central Square 1558.

0: Elaine Dallerheit at 616-306-8549 at 8778 Tiffany Court. She has some questions about getting a protection order.
1: Not clear.
0: 1601.
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0: 3417.
2: Good afternoon, Albion Service, car 2, double O.
0: 1601.

0: horn, I knew it was for an alarm. The north of 2995 Marquette Road, 2995 Marquette Road, across of Peterson and Parmeter. Gary Jordan reporting that he hears a smoke alarm but doesn't see smoke or fire. 49 is clear.
1: We're clear. 22 is going to point towards the venue and I'll be on standby at the station.
0: Clear. It should be the trailer with the red tick on.
1: We're clear.
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2: Did the caller give a direction of Kenneth that the subject was at?
0: Was the first bench west on the river trail off of Kent 96.
2: Don't clear, we'll be in the area.
0: Clear. You kept on mentioning Orchard Street, but I couldn't find where that crossed anywhere near Kent or the river trail.
2: Don't clear.
0: 16 on it.

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0: 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State in Henderson. One Bronco in the cornfield. One male injured.
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4: 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Be looking for a white Bronco Sport in the cornfield. Driver complaining of a leg injury. Central's clear. 16 Denver.

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0: Pine View Central, waking up to fire, mutual aid, South Street, Henderson, BI accident, Bronco, in the field, one patient injured, 1612. Ionia Central, Odessa Township fire, PI accident, mutual aid, 66 in Henderson, one Bronco, in the field, one patient injured, 1612.
1: Odessa fire, go ahead.
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1: Clear, Antones, 1612.

Central Dispatch, Sunfield Fire, third tones on a PI. You do have the code responding as mutual aid. 66 in Henderson, 66 in Henderson, east side of the road. Be looking for a white Bronco in this cornfield. Leg injury, Central Square, 1614.

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0: 16, 16.
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0: Go ahead.
2: Who else?
0: 16, 16.
1: Central, 46, 6.
0: 46, 6.
1: We're going to be on the river trail east of Canada, behind the middle school.
0: Okay.
2: This is rescue one. In service with one.
0: In service one, 16, 17.
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0: Lake Odessa,
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0: Lake Odessa, engine 4, go ahead.
2: Three.
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2: Anyone?
1: 3421.
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1: 1618.

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0: What would you like me to bring?
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1: No, I'll just respond to DOV.
0: Copy that.

0: 474, I got you, please.
1: Go ahead.
0: Mission, please. Frank Boy, Lincoln, 5164.
1: Clear. Score 922, go ahead.
2: I'm going to be out the residence. It's going to be 3072 Marquette Road.
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0: 1628.

Miami Central to Portland EMS for a priority one at 650 Orchard Court, 650 Orchard Court, cross of Orchard Street for a 70-year-old male, difficulty breathing, Central Square 1629.

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1: Stand by. 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

0: Sasha, 466.
1: Unit calling.
0: 466. He's been dropped off. We'll be clear.
1: 1631. From Central.
2: Go ahead.
1: I'm not seeing anything.
2: Yeah, I'm clear. Thank you for checking. You can show me back in.
1: 1632.
2: Yeah.

0: 49 units, priority 1, 2310 West Lincoln Avenue, cross of North Strong and Wall, 82-year-old female, unconscious.
1: Central 22. I'm in clear and route.
2: 20 squad.
0: Of North Strong and Wall, 82-year-old female, unconscious.

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0: What's the crosses of that again?
1: North Strong Road and Wall Street.
0: Okay.
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Central to Life EMS and building on duty for a priority one at 1251 Kenwood Ave, apartment 101A, 1251 Kenwood Ave, apartment 101A, cross of Irving Street for a female, 70-year-old, difficulty breathing, Central Square, 1637.

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0: Just so you're aware, your ambulance is either going to be coming from Greenville Hospital and they clear there, or from the crash at 66 and Henderson. I will be calling Little Rockford to see if they have anything close.
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0: Kent County's out with a Jason Brown. They don't advise if they have locals or not, but want to know if you'd like a hold place on his civil 25-mile pickup range. Looks like show cause 47 tier.
1: There you go.
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2: 1640.
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2: go? Odessa Rescue 1, go ahead.
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1: Go ahead.
2: I'm off at A-band. Can you copy, please?
1: Go ahead.
2: Looks like Edward Tom Queen 616.
1: Good. 2012 Ford F-150 Melissa Goodamook, Portland, EIDS 5, 27, East Grinner address.
2: Clear the last four of the VINs, 6548.
1: Thanks, Herb.
2: I'm clear. I'm going to tag it. It's on Ainsworth, just barely off the railway, and I'll be clearing up here shortly.
1: Okay, clear.

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0: I'll be clear of this. If you could put me back on my last.

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0: Lions for first responders, like VMS for priority 2, and the parking lot, west of Railroad and Ionia Street, west Railroad and Ionia Street, the parking lot. 56-year-old female was just bit by a dog, does have a puncture wound on her buttocks. Central Square, 1701. Central Dispatch Lines Mirror. First responders for priority 2, West Railroad in Ionia. West Railroad in Ionia, parking lot there. 56-year-old female was attacked by dogs, has a puncture on her butt. Central Square, 1701. Did you advise car 14? No, I'm clear. Break 3421 location.
1: South State in Clarksville.
0: No, I'm clear. 74, I'm assuming about the same. No, I'm clear. 3416, can you copy a dog bite? Good. Railroad Ionia in Lyons. There's a parking lot there. Be looking for a 56-year-old female. She says the dogs are still at large on the trail.

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0: In the area.
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0: Clear on that, thank you.
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1: 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Be advised, they're going to be on the west side of Ionia Street, right where the river trail starts.
0: Clear.
1: 1705.
2: 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I'll be in service. 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
1: Can you advise PD the dogs were around Oaky Row by Tree Vista rentals down there? That they, the dogs were at.
0: The bite took place on near the Tree Vista in Smoky Row.
1: Okay, from right there at the end of Smoky Row, where it dead ends.
0: No, I'm clear. Good. Now that's the notes as well, but per fire on scene, the bike took place near Tree Vista at the dead end of Smoky Row. Not sure how we ended up in Lyons from there. Thank you.

Miami County Central Dispatch to Berlin Orange Fire Life EMS for Priority 1 on the bike trail near Riverside. Be working on a better location. 66-year-old female hit a tree. She's currently unconscious. She is breathing. Central's clear, 1712. Berlin Orange Fire Life EMS or Priority 1. Going to be on the River Trail, West Riverside Drive, between Saranac and Ionia, so we're kind of a better location. For a female, hit a tree. She's currently unconscious. Central's clear, 1713.

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1: Do you have a better access point, or can you ping the phone for a location?
0: I got a ping for you. Possibly an entrance off of Ainsworth, but they said they started in Saranac. 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That's right in between Ainsworth and Jackson.
1: All right, I'm clear.
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1: I appreciate it.

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0: It looks like there's an access point to the Fred Meyer Trail, State Rec area on Riverside, east of Ainsworth, north side of the road.
1: Great, thank you.
0: You're welcome. Go west from there. Looks like it's going to be a while.

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0: 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Should be best for her, unknown.
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0: 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Stand by for BWL, Barry County for well-being check. Great. So continuing BOL out of Barry County for a 2015 Gold Chevy Equinox, Frank Charles Mary 5354, driven by Crystal Pugh, unknown, intox or 3500, but last contact was at 1 a.m. Then link your check down, touch is clear, 1720.
1: 3416 from Central.
2: Good.
1: Be advised, the life unit is about 20 minutes out, so.
2: All right, I'm Kiefer and David.
1: Clear 1721. Seven four status.
3: We're clear. Patient disregard, we'll get an AMA for him. But we will still need D here for the report, please.
1: Clear disregard, AMA for medical, still want PD.

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0: Just copying traffic. We're calling about a location, I believe.
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0: Clear. Are you seeing a 10-9-4?
1: Ready, firm.
0: Can you read that to me?
1: Criminal bench failure to appear, original traffic offense, 50-mile pickup out of your agency, 785 cash assurity, failed to appear for show cause on 6/24. Will accept 10%.

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0: 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Can you copy ending?
1: Okay.
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0: 4531, Smoke Hero. 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

on Priority 1. I own your correctional, 1576 West Blue Water Highway, 1576 West Blue Water Highway, cross out of Yeomans and Wall Street. Be responding on a 37-year-old male. He does have a pacemaker and he's having chest pains. They'd like to respond to the Sally Court. Central's clear, 1842.

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0: 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She's not sure what they're doing.
1: 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Can I assign that to 19, please?
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0: Can you call Butterworth ER regarding an incident earlier in Orleans? The family has some questions.
1: I'm clear.
0: 1908.

0: 3426, copy of TX. We made contact with John White regarding a verbal dispute that's been ongoing on state land. The TX is in the file, or I can give it to you.
1: I'll get it from the call.

0: of the PDA accident occurred at Steel Street in South Dexter. They are now pulled into the appliance store on the corner. It's going to be a 2016 Chevy Traverse and a 2010 Toyota Camry. No injuries, no smoke or flames, no fluids, and both vehicles are drivable.
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0: 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Happy a call.

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1: Sunset Ridge, 7204 East Grand River Avenue, Lot 51. Sunset Ridge, 7204 East Grand River, Lot 51, across of Sunset Boulevard and Sunset Boulevard. Reaching out to a Justin Hamlin to contact his co-parent regarding a transfer of custody.
0: Okay.
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0: You can take 3416 and 21 out of service. They're still on the board.
1: Okay, thank you. New Clarksville, fire second tone for a fire alarm. 12944 High Ridge Court, 12934 High Ridge Cross. Showing smoke alarm. No smoke, no flames. Touch is clear. 1932.

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0: We'll be clear on thoughts.
1: Clear and Helen, be advised, the alarms did shut off. However, he would feel like his residence checked.
0: Okay, clear enough.
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0: Central from Parksville 1206.
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0: We're in route with 4.
1: En route 4, 1937. Seven.

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1: Central, 4992.
0: Go ahead.
1: I'm at 710 Valley View. Calls me to contact. Hold this.
0: I'm clear.

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0: Ten four.
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2: 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Thank you.

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1: Go on.
0: 556 Price Street, cross of Lincoln, making contact with Anastasia Bezak. She needs to report her neighbor's dog bit her 4-year-old daughter. She's already been seen at the hospital. Just needs to report.
1: Done.
0: 1951.

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0: 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Central's clear, 1959. Aonia Canyon Center, dispatch, repeat tone for Portland Fire on a smoke investigation, 9324 Shimano Drive, 9324 Shimano Drive, cross of Penn Court and Pfluger Drive, central's clear at 2000.
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1: Ionia Central, Portland Fire.
2: Portland Fire.
1: Clear and tone, do it out shortly.
2: 2000.